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1: Hola, I'm Ryan McDermott, and you're listening to the Cafe Mambo podcast on Mambo Radio. Coming to you live from the world-famous Sunset Strip. Vamos!

What an incredible way to open this month's show. We kick things off with Rouge, All of My Days, followed by Gonzu with For You. Rounding out the intro was Cafe Mambo resident Deal with his latest release, Witness, out now on Rezona Records. Coming up next, Earth and Deers with Start the Change.

Live from accounts with Every Time. If you are getting ready to join us this summer at Cafe Mambo, be sure to check out our brand new 24-hour streaming channel featuring live daytime sessions, pre-party sets, and of course, our iconic sunset streams direct from Cafe Mambo on YouTube and Facebook, bringing the Ibiza vibe to you wherever you are. To stay up to date with upcoming Mambo tours and everything happening at Cafe Mambo, follow us on Facebook, X, and Instagram at Mambo Ibiza. You won't want to miss a beat. Coming up next, this is Julianne with See You in the Dark.

That was Dutch DJ and producer Millian with You Make Me Feel. Next up, we delve straight into the Mambo archives for some Mambo memories. Each month, we rewind the years and search for a track that reminds us of Cafe Mambo from years gone by. This month, we are taking it all the way back to 1991 with a true classic from Shades of Rhythm. Fast forward to today, the track returns with a fresh new twist in this huge new edit. This is Shades of Rhythm, The Sound of Eden, the Joe Friend and Steve Friend remix.

We are already halfway through this month's show, which means it's time to hand over the controls to our special guest, the amazing Easttown. Dutch DJ and producer Easttown is one of the fastest rising talents in the global house music scene. Based in Amsterdam, his sound blends infectious disco elements with a 90s house vibe, creating a unique style that's been catching attention across the globe. His tracks have found their way into the playlists of DJs like Seth Troxler, Follemore, Joseph Capriati, another, Dennis Cruz, and Jamie Jones, with his music regularly gracing the stages of iconic events like Circle Loco, Music On, and No Art. So, in the mix for the next 30 minutes, this is Easttown.

You've been listening to East Town exclusively in the mix for the past 30 minutes. We end the show, as always, by slowing things down a little to bring you a musical taste of the Mambo Sunset. To close out this month's show, this is Dusky with Elm. I've been Ryan McDermott. Until next time, adios amigos.

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1: Yes, I do.
0: You know what I'm talking about.
1: Yes, I do.
0: You know what I'm talking about.
1: Yes, I do.
0: You know what I'm talking about.
1: Yes, I do.
0: You know what I'm talking about.
1: Yes, I do.
0: You know what I'm talking about.
1: Yes, I do.
0: You know what I'm talking about.
1: Yes, I do.

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1: This is Release Yourself with me, Roger Sanchez, and you're listening to my DJ set recorded live at RIA, which is in Skopje, the capital of Macedonia. Now, this club is actually a restaurant and bar, and it's half open air, half indoors. I was playing on the DJ booth, which is mounted at the top of the club. So behind me was a huge crowd, and then under me was another crowd, which is about one story down. So it was kind of like a little bit of an interesting setup. Kind of had two sides of club goers going absolutely nuts all night long. I loved it. Can't wait to go back. All right, let's continue in the mix.

I'm Roger Sanchez. This is Release Yourself. Right now, you're listening to my set recorded live at Ria, which is a very cool restaurant, club, bar in the capital of Macedonia. Let's keep the beats going.

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1: You're listening to Release Yourself with me, Roger Sanchez. And right now we're in the mix with my set recorded live at RIA in Skopje. I love the Macedonian crowd because they are always so up for it. They love the classics, but they also love really new, tribal, dope, club-banging beats. And they're really always going for it. They let themselves really go, and they respond to tracks that they love. All right, let's continue with the mix.

0: yourself.
1: That was my set recorded live at Rhea in Skopje, Macedonia. Thanks for checking out the show this week. Now remember, you can listen back to this show and the full release of Archive via my SoundCloud page. We'll be back next week, same time, with the very best of house music from around the world. But until then, you have been released. I'll see you very soon on the dance floor.

0: So you like music? Is that kind of like your thing?
1: Pattern recognition?
0: Pattern recognition.
1: Music is just a series of altered patterns. The musician creates the pattern and makes us anticipate resolution. And holds back. Makes you ready for it. There's patterns in everything we do.

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3: 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A recording for Blue Note Records.